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Though this season of her life had been cold, lonely, and tough, though she slipped back into a darkness she had hoped by now to have overcome, she had learned a beautiful lesson as she kissed her girls goodbye and thanked them for getting her out the house. That maybe...

cloud, but for the first time in a long time, she believed that one day she would again feel the sun. 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
0: knows.
1: Was Kick for King and Country there with God Only Knows, the Team Timbo remix. It's 22-8. Gareth Dunlop next. This is Go Down Swingin'.

got Griffin and Julia Church there with Never Letting Go. If you've just joined us, it's 4 minutes past eight. Very good morning to you. You're listening to the Saturday Breakfast Show. I'm Sam, this is Radio Plus, and this is Horse Girl with Only the Best.

0: We're sorry. You have reached a number that has been disconnected or is no longer in service. 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

0: The sun comes up. Tremendous. That was Disclosure. It's 14 minutes past 8, sorry. The sun has indeed come up, and it's somewhat scrambled my brains. Alex Warren on the way with Fine Place to Die. Stay, don't go anywhere. Stay here, don't go anywhere. Go stay, anywhere don't go.
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0: Anonymous, Ezra Collective and Stush there with Joy. This one, 24 minutes past 8. The fate of Ophelia from Taylor Swift is in just a few.
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That was Teddy Swims with Mr. Know-It-All, which I must admit I was grossly disappointed by, not because it's not a fantastic song, but many years ago when I was literally on hold, I'd say the company I was on hold to, they had a radio thing playing over the background of it, and a song came on with the lyrics, "Oh, and here comes Mr. Know-It-All." I have never been able to find that song since, and it was so good, and it got cut off halfway through by a helpful customer service representative. So when I spotted it in our archives, I thought I'd finally found it again, but no, it's new. It's from this year, and it's awesome. It's Teddy Swims with Mr. Know-It-All. Next up, Jazzy Anquar and Closer to the Floor. 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

Brothers Chemical there with Go. It is 3 minutes to the hour, 3 minutes away from a quick news bulletin. We will, of course, see you on the other side. Before that, though, this is DOD and Hayley May with Closure.

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1: No, nothing I can do.

That was Rudimental there with Love You More. It's 4 minutes past nine. If you've only just joined us, you joined us for the last hour of the Saturday Breakfast Show on Radio Plus. I'm Sam and this is Moolah Jones with Love Letters.

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2: 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Heart quickened, south of the river. 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
1: Holly Humberstone there with Beauty Pageant. We are a few minutes away from the end of the show. Thank you to everyone for tuning in this morning. I have been Sam. This has been the Radio Plus Saturday Breakfast Show. I hope you all have wonderful weekends. I hope you all have wonderful weeks. And to play us out, we've got The Doors. This is People Are Strange. Goodbye.

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That was Homewrecker by Somber to take us into another Saturday afternoon here at Radio Plus and the Arts and Culture Show with me, James. We're going to be talking a lot about film, theatre and music over the course of the next couple of hours. What can you see around commentary? 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But first, here's another song. It's Through by Jason Gray.

That was With Me by John Summit and Julia Wolf here on Radio Plus and the Arts and Culture Show, where we got our first message from John, who's going to see an HMV Empire regular event. It's the Balcony Sessions, which is happening immediately after the Arts and Culture Show today at 2 p.m, going on until 6, where you can see a variety of live music. This week, we've got Matt Cattle, Chrissy Ducks, and Neil Ingram, so you get to promote local artists there and hear this song by Matt Cattle performed live. It is Electrolyte by Matt Cattle.

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That was Hit the Wall by Gracie Abrams here on the Arts and Culture Show, where we've got a message from Jen, who's asking what live comedy she could see this week. Well, Jen, you're in luck, because this evening at the Warwick Arts Centre, we've got Ostentatious, an improvised Jane Austen novel. So if you're into the classic Jane Austen stories, but you want to see an improvised comedy twist, then I very much recommend going to see that. If, however, you're into stand-up comedy, then Delisa Chaponda has a new show, Tropical Storm, and that will also be at Warwick Arts Centre on Tuesday, the 2nd of June. We're getting into the summer now. We've got more live shows to talk about later in the show, but in the meantime, here's Turnstile by Dermot Kennedy.

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0: to dinner. That was Go to Dinner by Bella Barb here on the Arts and Culture Show. We've got a message from Ella, who's going to see two films this weekend, and they're both big films this summer. The first is Mandalorian and Grogu, the new Star Wars film featuring Pedro Pascal as the Mandalorian, and of course the adorable Baby Yoda there. We're worth going to see if you are a Star Wars fan, always worth going to see them on the big screen. We've also got The Devil Wears Prada 2, the much-awaited sequel coming 20 years after the first one, which stars Anne Hathaway, Meryl Streep, and Stanley Tucci. We've got a lot of surprises in this new version of the film, including this musical number by Lady Gaga. It is Runway.
1: No matter what, you got

That was Patient by Apollo Limited here on the Arts and Culture Show. We're just past 12:15, and we're going to talk about another event happening at HMV Empire today. It's happening at 6 p.m, immediately after the balcony sessions, and it is Emo Fest. It's a tribute to emo music from the early 2000s, including Green Day, Blink-182, My Chemical Romance, and Paramore. Charlie has got in touch saying she's going to this event because she's a big fan of that genre of music, and I hope you feel the nostalgia listening to this live at HMV Empire. We're going to play a song from Paramore. It's one of their newer ones. It only came out last year in 2025, but always a classic. It is This Circle by Paramore.

That was Already Know by the Chainsmokers and Oaks to take us into the end of the first hour of the Arts and Culture Show today. But we still got time to talk about some films which have hit the big screen this summer. The first is a surprise hit. It is The Sheep Detectives, which is about a group of sheep who bond together to solve the murder of their shepherd, played by Hugh Jackman. Also in the cast, we've got Emma Thompson, Bryan Cranston, Julia Louis-Dreyfus, Regina Hall, and Chris O'Dowd. Many great vocal talents there in this hilarious, heartbreaking film, which is also a solid murder mystery. But the film which wasn't a surprise hit is the Michael Jackson biopic, Michael, featuring Jafar Jackson as the Prince of Pop. Go to see it if you're a Michael Jackson fan. It is, of course, a great soundtrack, including this classic song by Michael Jackson. It is Billie Jean.

That was Let Me Down by Cammy Barnes to take us into the second half of the Arts and Culture show today. We'll be talking about some live theatre you could see, the first of which is a National Theatre live broadcast of The Playboy of the Western World, starring Nicola Coughlan off of Bridgerton and many others, and Siobhan McSweeney in this new show about a young man who comes into a pub with a dark secret and the drama that unfolds therein. If that sounds like your type of thing, if you'd want to see a more light-hearted play set in a pub, then you can go to the Belgrade Theatre from Thursday, 4th of June, to Saturday, next Saturday, the 6th of June, to see Our Public House, which is a much more light-hearted thing about a lock-in when everyone is trapped in the pub and they have one guitar and sing songs and tell stories to each other and how they bond. It's a much more uplifting tale, but both of which set in a pub, if that interests you. We'll be talking about more live performances in the rest of the show, but in the meantime, here's Boys in Blue by Near Archives.

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0: That was Woodwork by Emily Burns here on the Arts and Culture Show. We're going to be talking about the films which have come out this week on Friday Just Gone. Two musical films. The first is Tuner, featuring Leah Woodall as a piano player with hyperacusis who has to get into heists in order to pay for the medical care for his mentor and friend, played by Dustin Hoffman. So a drama there. The other is Power Ballad, and that features Paul Rudd and Nick Jonas as rival musicians, one near the end of their career and one just starting out, and how that relationship unfolds. We caught up with Paul Rudd about this film, and this is what he had to say.
1: Hi, Paul. Thank you for stopping by today. You're starring in the new film Power Ballad, along with Nick Jonas, where you both play rival musicians. Were you nervous at all coming into this film, knowing you'd have to play music against such an accomplished and famous musician as Nick Jonas?
2: I don't know if I was really particularly nervous, any more than I would be with anyone else, but I not really. I was more excited about filming the scene, and I just figured it would be kind of funny and hilarious that I was singing a Stevie Wonder song with Nick Jonas. Had taken everything out of the film, just like, you know, life is strange. We didn't know each other before this, but it was. And you know, the scenes where we were kind of meeting and playing music together, and those are the first things that we shot. So yeah, it was a great experience. And he's a really interesting guy and very in his head and kind of keeps to himself, but really cares about all of this and is really talented. And I really enjoyed working with him.
0: Thank you for that, Paul Rudd. We are, of course, going to play a song by Nick Jonas now. This remix came out right at the start of the month of May. It is, of course, Hope by Nick Jonas featuring Brandon Lake.

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at the Share the House by Ewan McVicker here on the Arts and Culture Show, where we're going to be talking about another live music event happening at HMV Empire this week. If you like live music, it is the place to be this week because it is a jam-packed schedule. And on Friday, 5th of June, we've got Matty Coles performing with Daniel Barry and the Drop D's, Frankie and Adie, and Joseph Davies. So a big lineup there happening at HMV Empire on Friday. We're going to play a song by Matty Coles now, a great artist, and one which I recommend going to see. It is I Wanna Get High.

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That was When I See You by the incredibly talented Macy Gray, the Grammy Award and Brit Award winning musician of over 25 million albums sold. An incredible statistic there from an incredible singer, and you could see her live at Warwick Arts Centre this Tuesday, 2nd of June. But if you want to see a classic show as well on stage, then I recommend going to see We Will Rock You at the Belgrade Theatre from Thursday to the 7th. Of June. It is, of course, the Jukebox musical featuring a collection of Queen songs and a lot of humour in it as well. We are going to play the title track now from this classic stage musical. It is, of course, We Will Rock You by Queen.

0: deeper it hurts, more vivid and worse what I feel I deserve. Yeah, cause I feel way too fabulous.
1: That was Fabulous by Meek here on the Arts of Culture Show, where we're going to talk about another fabulous show. That show is Jive Talkin', a tribute to the Bee Gees. And we do like a bit of Bee Gees here on the Arts of Culture Show, a bit of disco fever. But this tribute band has actually performed with the Bee Gees way back in 1997 on Heart FM. And both Morris and Barry complimented them highly. So if you want to see a Bee Gee approved Bee Gees tribute act, then I recommend going to see Jive Talkin' this Friday at the Albany Theatre. We're going to play the title track from this show now. It is Jive Talkin' by the Bee Gees.

0: That was Misery by Ugly Ozo here on the Arts and Culture Show today. Thank you for everyone who called in. I hope all of you out there have a great Saturday, a great weekend, and a great week where you're seeing as many of those film, theatre, and live music events. We've got Paul with the sports show coming next, but we've got time for one last song, and this is Immortal by Akira Jade.
1: The time has come, the ice age.

How you doing, folks? It is Saturday afternoon. Delighted to be with you guys. As usual, thanks to James for talking about what's going on around Coventry in the arts and culture scene this weekend. Make sure you tune into him every Saturday. He's on before me. It's a great stuff to keep an eye on all that's going on. But what have we got coming up for you this hour? Well, loads of awesome tunes all the way through till 6 o'clock. In fact, as we take you through a nice chilled Saturday.

0: Coming up on quarter past the hour on your Saturday afternoon, on a warm Saturday afternoon, a little bit cloudy, perhaps, compared to how it might have been. Certainly the forecast was that it was going to get a bit cooler, but it's been a warm week, hasn't it, to say the least. But we've still got the tunes coming up for you all the way through this Saturday. Loads more great stuff coming up next.
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0: coming up on 1:30 on a Saturday afternoon. 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

Working our way through your Saturday afternoon with loads of great tunes, old and new. It's Paul here on a hot Saturday afternoon. Whatever you're doing across Coventry, don't forget you can get in touch, paul.wheeler@radioplus.org.uk, and we'll keep the music coming.

Coming up on 10 to the hour, and that means, well, you know what it means. It's the part of the show where we play you the tunes you pick. You can get in touch, paul.wheeler@radioplus.org.uk. And amongst the stuff we're playing is this.

That's the end of the hour here on Radio Plus on this Saturday afternoon. We're going to keep the music coming after we've stepped aside for the news at the top of the hour. So stick around, loads more great stuff coming up very shortly.

9, another hour on Saturday afternoon. It's Paul here all the way through, ticking through your afternoon, bringing you all the best tunes, just as I do every single Saturday. Whatever you're doing, whether you're enjoying the weather, whether you're hiding, whether you're just getting on your normal day, we've got the soundtrack for it. So stick around for songs like this.

0: Coming up on quarter past the hour on your Saturday afternoon, on a warm Saturday afternoon, a little bit cloudy, perhaps, compared to how it might have been. Certainly the forecast was that it was going to get a bit cooler, but it's been a warm week, hasn't it, to say the least. But we've still got the tunes coming up for you all the way through this Saturday. Loads more great stuff coming up next.
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0: Coming up on 1:30 the hour on a Saturday afternoon. And all I'm going to do is play you great tunes for the next 3.5 hours or so across the city of Coventry. 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

Working our way through your Saturday afternoon with loads of great tunes, old and new. It's Paul here on a hot Saturday afternoon. Whatever you're doing across Coventry, don't forget you can get in touch, paul.wheeler@radioplus.org.uk, and we'll keep the music coming.

Coming up on 10 to the hour, and that means, well, you know what it means. It's the part of the show where we play you the tunes you pick. You can get in touch, paul.wheeler@radioplus.org.uk. And amongst the stuff we're playing is this.

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2: That's the end of the hour here on Radio Plus on this Saturday afternoon. We're going to keep the music coming after we've stepped aside for the news at the top of the hour. So stick around, loads more great stuff coming up very shortly.

Starting another hour on Saturday afternoon. It's Paul here all the way through, ticking through your afternoon, bringing you all the best tunes, just as I do every single Saturday. Whatever you're doing, whether you're enjoying the weather, whether you're hiding, whether you're just getting on your normal day, we've got the soundtrack for it. So stick around for songs like this.

0: coming up on quarter past the hour on your Saturday afternoon, on a warm Saturday afternoon. A little bit cloudy, perhaps, compared to how it might have been. Certainly the forecast was that it was going to get a bit colder, but it's been a warm week, hasn't it, to say the least. But we've still got the tunes coming up for you all the way through this Saturday. Loads more great stuff coming up next.
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0: coming up on 1:30 on a Saturday afternoon. And all I'm going to do is play you great tunes for the next 3.5 hours or so across the city of Coventry. 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

Working our way through your Saturday afternoon with loads of great tunes, old and new. It's Paul here on a hot Saturday afternoon. Whatever you're doing across Coventry, don't forget you can get in touch, paul.wheeler@radioplus.org.uk, and we'll keep the music coming.

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1: Coming up on 10 to the hour, and that means, well, you know what it means. It's the part of the show where we play you the tunes you pick. You can get in touch, paul.wheeler@radioplus.org.uk. And amongst the stuff we're playing is this.

can't catch my breath. That's the end of the hour here on Radio Plus on this Saturday afternoon. We're going to keep the music coming after we've stepped aside for the news at the top of the hour. So stick around, loads more great stuff coming up very shortly.

a mission, making bad decisions. I ain't too drunk, but I'm close. You're my blue jean, baby, driving me crazy. Hop in my 4x4, two seats,

Starting another hour on Saturday afternoon. It's Paul here all the way through, ticking through your afternoon, bringing you all the best tunes, just as I do every single Saturday. Whatever you're doing, whether you're enjoying the weather, whether you're hiding, whether you're just getting on your normal day, we've got the soundtrack for it. So stick around for songs like this.

0: Coming up on quarter past the hour on your Saturday afternoon, on a warm Saturday afternoon, a little bit cloudy, perhaps, compared to how it might have been. Certainly the forecast was that it was going to get a bit cooler, but it's been a warm week, hasn't it, to say the least. But we've still got the tunes coming up for you all the way through this Saturday. Loads more great stuff coming up next.
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1: Coming up on 1:30 the hour on a Saturday afternoon. 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

Working our way through your Saturday afternoon with loads of great tunes, old and new. It's Paul here on a hot Saturday afternoon. Whatever you're doing across Coventry, don't forget you can get in touch, paul.wheeler@radioplus.org.uk, and we'll keep the music coming.

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1: Coming up on 10 to the hour, and that means, well, you know what it means. It's the part of the show where we play you the tunes you pick. 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

That's Sky Newman on Radio Plus. It is time for me to walk away now. The end of the Saturday afternoon show, the end of another weekend afternoon show, and this time on Monday, when I'm back, we'll be into June, which is my birthday month. And if I'm not allowed to be happy about that, then, as Audrey Hobart says, sue me. Have a wonderful Saturday night, folks. Cheerio.

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